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I know you moved on to someone new. 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You were the light for me to find my truth. I just wanna say thank you.

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1: 91.9 te identifica.

0: turn it up. Loving, I'm living, so we turn it up. 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